0: For me, I have a benefit for being a Christian.
1: So in the dealings of God with mankind, God makes sure that his activity that he does with men, there is a profit that enters into the life of a man.
0: You don't serve God, you don't walk with God, without God adding something to your life, shifting you, and bringing his blessing upon you.
1: For just accepting Jesus, I don't know if I'm correct, that this Jesus
0: To bless us.
1: There is a blessing in Jesus. God raised Jesus. I don't know if it's a scripture or something. There's a scripture that I love, that Jesus came to bless. By connecting to Jesus, you found it. It's not right for me.
2: Acts 3:26. Unto you first, God. Having raised up his son,
0: Jesus sent him to bless us. He sent him to do what? To bless us. He sent him to do what? To bless us. So anyway, we have an encounter with the son. There is a blessing that comes with it. So we don't serve God without a blessing. There is a blessing that goes with it.
1: So when you come to your house, there are other blessings. God brings deliverance to people. So somebody is in the world, I don't know where they are, in their homes, in their cars. My prayer is that by the time you are done, the blessing will go locate you.
0: Yes, there's going to be a deliverance and there's going to be a blessing.
1: And one of the things I spoke about is the word of God.
0: That the word of God.
1: When you read Jeremiah chapter 1, the second time.
0: Can you read it for me?
1: The word of God comes to an individual. The word of God appears in your room, in your house. Jeremiah was in the cage. He was in prison. The word of God was to his house. Yes.
0: The anointing. Somebody shout it loud. The anointing. Shout it loud. The anointing. Let me hear your voice loud. The anointing.

Why,

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1: Hear me. Right. Until you are doing, step by step. We are going to pray. We are going to pray. We are going to pray. We are going to pray. We are going to pray. We are going to pray. We are going to pray. We are going to pray. We are going to pray. We are going to pray. We are going to pray. We are going to pray. We are going to pray. We are going to pray. We are going to pray. We are going to pray. We are going to pray. We are going to pray. We are going to pray. We are going to pray. We are going to pray. We are going to pray. We are going to pray. We are going to pray. We are going to pray. We are going to pray. We are going to pray. We are going to pray. We are going to pray. We are going to pray. We are going to pray. We are going to pray. We are going to pray. We are going to pray. We are going to pray. We are going to pray. We are going to pray. We are going to pray. We are going to pray. We are going to pray. We are going to pray. We are going to pray. We are going to pray. We are going to pray. We are going to pray. We are going to pray. We are going to pray. We are going to pray. We are going to pray. We are going to pray. We are going to pray. We are

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On Class 91.3. Time of the Curse. Your testimony.

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Because

them young gentlemen come on board me and in the name of Jesus. Yeah, go. I said, pray. Young gentlemen, come on.

Yes, sir. Don't use it for love. Yes, sir. Don't use it for love. Yes, sir. Don't use it for love. Yes, sir. Don't use it for love. Yes, sir. Don't use it for love. Yes, sir. Don't use it for love. Yes, sir. Don't use it for love. Yes, sir. Don't use it for love. Yes, sir. Don't use it for love. Yes, sir. Don't use it for love. Yes, sir. Don't use it for love. Yes, sir. Don't use it for love. Yes, sir. Don't use it for love. Yes, sir. Don't use it for love. Yes, sir. Don't use it for love. Yes, sir. Don't use it for love. Yes, sir. Don't use it for love. Yes, sir. Don't use it for love. Yes, sir. Don't use it for love. Yes, sir. Don't use it for love. Yes, sir. Don't use it for love. Yes, sir. Don't use it for love. Yes, sir. Don't use it for love. Yes, sir. Don't use it for love. Yes, sir. Don't use it for love. Yes

0: Look at the woman that came to church on Wednesday. Look at the woman that came to church on Wednesday. What was the case of the woman?
1: The woman came to service with a woman that has come to our service. And that woman got a healing. When she came for our service, the woman left for many months. She has not been to service for many

0: Suddenly,
1: on Wednesday, she came with her friend, and the friend she came with is a lady that was mad in the service. She was mentally ill. She doesn't know what she wants. She doesn't know what she's going on with the service. And suddenly she began to run in the service. She almost removed her clothes. Then she sat down.

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And the friend of the doctor found that the woman is pregnant. But he said that the woman is pregnant. She doesn't know who is pregnant. And the friend confirmed that she doesn't know who is pregnant. This lady.

0: to you. When you put it on your suit and said, the Lord told you that this woman shall not be the same today. You put on the suit on the woman. As you put it on the woman.
1: You're not something I'm in now.

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hey, hey, hey, hey, hey, hey, hey, hey, hey, hey, hey, hey, hey, hey, hey, hey, hey, hey, hey, hey, hey, hey, hey, hey, hey, hey, hey, hey, hey, hey, hey, hey, hey, hey, hey, hey, hey, hey, hey, hey, 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

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am, I am, I am, I am, I am, I am, I am, I am, I am, I am, I am, I am, I am, I am, I am, I am, I am, I am, I am, I am, I am, I am, I am, I am, I am, I am, I am, I am, I am, I am, I am, I am, I am, I am, I am, I am, I am, I am, I am, I am, I am, I am, I am, I am, I am, I am, I am, I am, I am, I am, I am, I am, I am, I am, I am, I am, I am, I am, I am, I am, I am, I am, I am, I am, I am, I am, I am, I am, I am, I am, I am, I am, I am, I am, I am, I am, I am, I am, I am, I am, I am, I am, I am, I am, I am, I am, I am, I am, I am, I am, I am, I am, I am,

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0: Exodus, And the Lord spake unto Moses, saying, I have called by name, Bezaleel, the son of Judah, and I have healed him with the spirit of God, in wisdom, in understanding, in knowledge, in all manner of workmanship,
1: which means that there is wisdom to work, Let me tell you, every field that you're operating in, for you to become a man, you need to be anointed, including me, including politics.

politics, with vengeance. Listen here, me. 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You need a leader. 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I'm anointing people. Last week, Sunday, I went to preach. I needed some water, and I told Jeff, can you find some place for me to wait? Now, Jeff took me to a certain place. In around seven area. The place was packed. And we stood there for 10 minutes, we couldn't get a place to sit. Until a lady came and said, we'll find a place for you. Oh my goodness. The waiters communicated via that walking talking. You know, you're fully delivered. Where the people? Be respected. May you be anointed. Be respected. May you be anointed. Be respected. May you be anointed. Be respected. May you be anointed. Be respected. May you be anointed. Be respected. May you be anointed. Be respected. May you be anointed. Be respected. May you be anointed. Be respected. May you be anointed. Be respected. May you be anointed. Be respected. May you be anointed. Be respected. May you be anointed. Be respected. May you be anointed. Be respected. May you be anointed. Be respected. May you be anointed. Be respected. May you be anointed. Be respected. May you be anointed. Be respected. May you be anointed. Be respected. May you be anointed. Be respected. May you be anointed. Be respected. May you be anointed. Be respected. May you be anointed. Be respected. May you be anointed. Be respected. May you be anointed. Be respected. May you be anointed. Be respected. May you be anointed. Be respected. May you be anointed. Be respected. May you be anointed. Be respected. May you be anointed. Be respected. May you be anointed. Be respected. May you be anointed. Be respected. May you

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1: It's a Friday.
2: Of course,
1: We're getting to all the action from the world of sports shortly.

0: let's get into all the actions in the last few hours. Have a listen to former DG of the National Sports Authority.
1: Well, he says he's calm and relaxed about the whole thing and ways to resume his use when the whole hullabaloo comes to an end at some point.
2: There's a lot happening. I'm sure on your way here, you had your questions and then boom.
3: So it is what it is, but I'm very calm.
2: And all things give thanks, that's how I was brought up, that's what I believe. And I think when the dust settles, when there's calm, when there's less noise, we will get to realize that this is the reality and not whatever is being put out. So I'm grateful and I'm just looking forward to getting back to work when the time comes.
1: Yeah, I'm Puffman Kaffer. Let's not say we issues are concerning the space and the Honorable Adams has also been speaking concerning the national anti-Black Stars. There has been calls for the solution of the FAA for the second successor source in the African Communications of Black Stars. Last on Wednesday, one, today, for the Africa, and Solo, that another law, Gambia, Accra. Yeah, Sports Minister Honorable Adams.
4: You know when private companies register to exist in perpetuity. You cannot go and do this. If you don't commit any wrong against the association, so in this association, I don't think that government has power. Government has power because national things that they pretend belong to FIFA itself has made provisions for what they call the FIFA standard operation agreement. In order that it makes
0: Well, away from all of that, let's focus on the Ghana Premier League now, shall we?
2: Oh, they are getting in the VGPL. A game or two to play there. Yesterday there was a game played in the Ghana Premier League. Kumasi Asante could have got a result.

0: 5 of the Ghana Premier League starting tomorrow. Two games will be played. Dreams FC will play against Accra Hearts, who lost on last week currently. Also be playing against the Gold Stars, who started the season very strongly. And then on Sunday, a number of games will be played all at 3 p.m. The Ghana Stars will play against the Lions, the Heart of Lions, the Chelsea, the Premier League. with some international football action in the UEFA Nations League yesterday, Jurgen Klopp getting a result for the first time as new German boss, seeing defeat Serbia by two goals to zero, following a drawn game in Holland and a surprising 1-0 to Greece, Klopp finally winning his first game as German manager.
1: I understand the question. I knew a lot of players today for a long time already. That's how it is, but honestly, I'm pretty sure you will be all right, like my brother would say.
0: His team winning a first game under his watch. A number of games played as well, Greece drawing a 2-0 lead at some point before the Dutch came back to draw in that game. Denmark also lose at home. Two goals to Portugal. Portugal followed the draw. Cristiano Ronaldo at some point, Portugal lost to Finland 4-0. Portugal still found a way to win that game by 4 goals to 2 there. Timia and Jean Felix scoring those two important goals to give Portugal a result in that game. Wales also defeated Norway by 2-1 Ireland, Ireland drew 2-0 against Austria, with Israel drawing 0-0 against Kosovo, Malta drawing 1-1 against Azerbaijan, drawing 0-0 against Liechtenstein, Guinea defeating Kenya alone in a Cup of Nations qualifier as well.

0: Slow to come on the show.
1: Beginning to the speakers. And of course, our top speakers, whether online portals, and get us some brewery or whatever, special person, because it's very time. If today happens to be a very unusual someone, you sound a brewery, or you know someone who sounds a brewery, all you have to do is send your message to WhatsApp number 55000. All you have to do is send your message to WhatsApp number 55000. Or send it to the friend as well as social. We're streaming live on Facebook.

0: Friday,
1: and a number of the people are in reports on the thing or two.
0: It's pretty much dominated by the NPP Congress, which is set to come off later tomorrow. 7,000 delegates gathering in Kumasi to choose the new leadership of the party.
1: So let me start with the Kosovo newspaper today.
0: On the front page, 111 billion
1: DDEP maturity war in the 2027-2028 window.
0: Insights from Charles Edubwine.
1: Our chair, NPP, to victory in 2028.
0: Netherlands, 500 million dollar cocaine.
1: Intercepted nearly 4,500 kg hitting timber shipments.
0: Living legend, Makamu.
1: Minority wants Ghana-Colombia shipping deal suspended.
0: Over drug trafficking changed.
1: Let me move on to the Daily Graph newspaper this morning.
0: World Congress to drive spiritual revival, nation's economy, according to Reverend Wingam.
1: The full story is on page 16 ahead of the program scheduled for the Independence Square.
0: And the Accra Stadium.
1: Which we eat into crop harvest in Northern Ghana.
0: The full story is on page 13.
1: Also on the front page, the MPP is here.
0: Who chairs NPP in 2028?
1: Tomorrow's National Delegates Conference decides.
0: And there's a photo here of John Boadu, Sammy Krapp, Paula Fukuku, and Bwachi Ejakun.
1: To the front page of the Daily Guy newspaper, Dr. Sylvia Adusu sworn in as the first African woman on ETLOS.
0: The full story is on page 26.
1: And MC Asharami, Ghana vessel arrives to enhance LPG supply capacity.
0: To the front page of the Daily Guy newspaper,
1: NPP chairmanship is a cause to surprise. The full story is on page 3.
0: Government to mobilize funds for Bwankra inland projects.
1: We can't seem to finish that project.
0: It's been there forever.
1: We can't seem to find money.
0: Suspend Ghana-Colombia shipping deal according to the minority.
1: And fire destroys a factory in North Industrial Area.
0: Yesterday you had all of the...
1: AG Congress to drive expansion according to Reverend Stephen Wengam.
0: To the front page of the Ghanaian Publisher newspaper.
1: Reporting on the thing or two.
0: NPP chairmanship race is accepted to win.
1: And Bwankra land port cannot be abandoned.
0: Well, at this point it looks like it's been abandoned.
1: We have been working on that port for years.
0: Good board targets 1.55 billion forex in October.
1: Bwama credits dummy for Talo arbitration victory.
0: That is also here.
1: The full story is on page 8 of the paper.
0: Let me move on to the Daily Statesman newspaper.
1: Suspend Ghana-Colombia shipping agreements.
0: Minority charges at government.
1: And making Baumia president my mission.
0: Bwachi assures NPP.
1: Record Dutch cooking from Ghana's Spax row.
0: Well, the living legends are at it again.
1: Only last week was France.
0: Now it is Holland.
1: What next in the ask?
0: And people are still comfortably keeping their jobs.
1: Comfortably keeping their jobs.
0: On the front page of the Chronicle newspaper,
1: Mahama furious over cooking cases.
0: Sack your excellent people.
1: People are directly responsible for these cases.
0: It's not about being furious, it's about sacking people.
1: If they can't work, sack them.
0: Boss, sack them.
1: That's why you have the power to kick them out.
0: You call them into a meeting on the 17th.
1: Two weeks ago, you called them into a meeting.
0: And they're embarrassing you.
1: It's not about being furious. It's not about being upset.
0: It's not about being mad.
1: It's not about being angry.
0: Fire people.
1: Fire them.
0: NPP chair predicted tomorrow by two opinion polls.
1: Musa Dankwa disagrees.
0: NSA scandal, Mahama sacks Siam Bwankra.
1: He says he's only been suspended, so which is which?
0: NPP elects national executives amends constitution on October 3, which is tomorrow.
1: Amsterdam drug bust. 4.5 tons.
0: Cooking tree leads to Ghana.
1: Cooking hub.
0: Ekamu Mienka.
1: From 3.9 to 4.5.

0: 3.9 tons. The one that was seized in France. That is equivalent to about
1: 80.
0: How do you call it?
1: 80 bags of cement.
0: Even one bag of cement.
1: If you want to smuggle it.
0: It is not children.
1: So to smuggle 80,
0: and this is 4.5.
1: So that's about 100 bags.
0: They need to smuggle it through.
1: And people are very happy waking up this morning and going to work.
0: They have no shame. Nobody has resigned.
1: Nobody has been fired.
0: Elsewhere in Brunei Chrome.
1: By this time, Minister Yamutu.
0: Deputy Yamutu.
1: Security Yamutu.
0: Key people at the ports where this thing happened.
1: Living Legends Ghana.
0: Everybody is waking up today and going to work.
1: Nothing happened in 2021.
0: MPP USA endorses Obaya as national affairs vice chair.
1: Okay, here.
0: Ghana dollar saga continued detention of Ms. Bafo according to Rama.
1: Okay.
0: On the front page of the Republic Press.
1: Bafo locked up.
0: Spends nights in Yoko cells.
1: Two stories on B3.
0: Occupy Ghana demands parliamentary probe into Yoko, BNI Paris.
1: Emery Danny.
0: The Congress won't meet Miss.
1: Oh, Charlie.
0: Also on the front page of the paper,
1: Yampo Fuang booted out
0: over 623,000 worker visa scandal.
1: A photo of him is here.
0: And the front page also reports the street fights between Bwache Jaku and John Bwadu
1: as far as the national chairmanship of the MPP is concerned.
0: To the front page of the Supreme newspaper,
1: Samuel Champion's elderly welfare in Kempinor North constituency.
0: John Bwadu is also here.
1: He's reviewed very strongly for the position of MPP.
0: Three decades of proven record for the national chairmanship
1: and compatibility with the Bawumia presidency.
0: Okay, it looks like that's what people are pushing for.
1: They say he's very close.
0: No, that's not about me.
1: I see.
0: Minority demands a review of Ghana-Colombia maritime agreement.
1: Okay, that's on the front page of the paper.
0: And Yoko escorts Michelle South MP to lawfare home for inspections.
1: To the front page of the Business International Times.
0: Deepening textiles and apparel support to drive youth jobs.
1: The full story is on page two.
0: And government to mobilize funds to complete one crown import, according to Dr. Mahmoud Himi, who is Ashanti Regional Minister.
1: New petroleum tax risks high prices.
0: Supply disruptions.
1: Kumak issues forcing the ultimatum.
0: That is also here.
1: The front page of the Yoko Crusade Guide is reporting victory for Bwache Jaku
0: as he implores delegates to let me as chairman tomorrow.
1: I'll lead Bwache Jaku to victory in 2028.
0: Also on the front page of the paper, Dutch authorities another 4.5 ton cocaine from Ghana.
1: Gold Board targets 1.5 billion in October.
0: And also on the tip store, Hannah Wahab's trial.
1: It's been a while, any paper reported on his trial.
0: To the front page of the National Voice newspaper,
1: another cocaine scandal rocks Ghana.
0: As Dutch authorities seize record 4.5 ton cocaine worth 450 million tons from Ghana.
1: The story on the National Transport Authority is also here.
0: Prosecutor Yampo Fuang Crown Visa Scandal.
1: This is coming from the minority.
0: To the front page of the Informer newspaper,
1: Apenyoma blasts Blackwing
0: for blocking narcotics probe,
1: accuses him of weakening parliament's oversight responsibility,
0: and court empowers OSP to smoke out Furiata SML case until October 29 as US service process continues.
1: Also on the front page of the paper, you have GIMPA bleeds.
0: Institutions swallowed by financial administrative irregularities.
1: Rector Finget.
0: And government MPP brawl over cocaine.
1: Jubilee House customs petition over transit status of four containers.
0: All of that is on the front page of the paper.
1: Let me wrap up with a few more.
0: And then we'll get into the stories proper.
1: So the front page of the Guinean Times.
0: You have the fire that ravaged the industrial area yesterday.
1: You have fire with flash fuel. It was harrowing.
0: I mean, the smoke and the fumes all over the city.
1: NPP leadership battle takes center stage tomorrow.
0: And online fraud dominates cyber incidents in Ghana.

0: Nasa.
1: To the front page of the Inquisitor newspaper. NPP executive election tomorrow. GFG to be tipped to win as General Secretary and Chairman. Let me wrap up with the Metro Lens newspaper. Military accused of illegal Chinese takeover of Narawa mining concession.
0: The full story is on page 11.
1: And Carlos Queiroz sacked. After he wasn't sacked.
0: He resigned.
1: Yeah, I'm on that.
0: You didn't see the statement on the GFG website.
1: The man was not sacked.
0: The man left his job.
1: Okay.
0: Let me get to the Class of My portal reporting a number of stories.
1: You could arrest three people at Drummond's flight at headquarters during the arrest of Mesha South MP.
0: It's been reported that he's sacked, but he's also told the press that he's only been suspended.
1: These are his words. He's not been sacked.
0: He says he's only been suspended.
1: Fire guts, two persons feared dead.
0: Very sad indeed.
1: Cocaine probe.
0: Minority falls, Mr. Speaker.
1: Accuses majority of parliament oversight responsibility that is also here.
0: And Mensah remains in Yugo custody.
1: As lawyer attaching challenges process.
0: There are stories in the world of business, that of showbiz, and that of sports as well.
1: Which is pretty much dominated by the senior national team of Black Stars.
0: So make your way to the Class of FM portal
1: and read extensively
0: on these stories.
1: Okay. So let's get into the stories pretty much dominated by the NPP.
0: And the cocaine issues no go away.
1: From France to Holland.
0: That is also here. And the MPP here with the Avena Fire also appear to be major stories on the front pages of the newspapers.
1: The story is also here as well. Doc has joined me. Good morning.
2: Doc, help me understand this.
1: When an individual is arrested by an organization like Yuko, what would keeping the suspect there overnight?
0: What would that do?
1: Overnight, they still continue with the interrogation.
0: Yes, they still continue.
2: But okay, so this is a specific question, so I'll just have to.
0: So, if you have any, we've all heard that the Yuko's position was that they needed to keep for further interrogation.
2: He can't come this morning. So that is the thing. Some people that are engaged yesterday night over this matter. I mean, I don't know, but. I get the impression that arrest is an arrest.
1: Yeah, that's no doubt.
0: Yeah, you've arrested me. I came. You've asked me the question you wanted to ask me.
1: You've gone to my house. You've gone to my office.
0: You've taken whatever you want to take.
1: Probably you went to the day. So what would keep me at your office? Because you're going to keep me. It's not like you're getting me out.
2: And so ordinarily, you would want to allow the person to go, especially when the person also came with a lawyer. And the lawyer sought to put in a word and plead that the suspected person or the suspect is granted the opportunity to go and come back anytime that you would ask the person to come back.
0: So I thought that would

0: would have been
1: more like a cool arrangement for.
0: And then also the caliber of the person,
1: you know.
0: And so, to that extent, I do not know any other thing that would make anybody want to keep a state agency of the sort, want to keep a suspect overnight. Apart from that, maybe because of the 48 hour rule. After the 48 hours, you still want to keep inside to keep yourself as a 48 hour, you want to exercise that right.
1: If they are keeping you beyond the 48 hours, you can go to court.
2: Does the 48 hour rule apply for weekends?
0: No.
2: We don't go to court on weekends.
0: No, today is Friday.
1: Yes.
2: So this is between 24 hours.
3: If the suspect is still in custody by close of today,
2: what happens tomorrow?
0: So you see, the lawyers would always anticipate what the prosecutor or the other investigative body would want to. You always have to anticipate the next move.
1: And also prepare yourself.
0: But the point is that you cannot even go ahead with the law.
1: Because it's 48 hours.
0: So you cannot go and file anything today.
1: To think that it would have to trigger by the end of the 48 hours to bring your person out.
0: So the only thing you can do is to let some conscience prevail.
1: Unless somebody shows somebody we're paralyzed.
0: So if you have a Saturday, you can't go to court. So you want to do today, there's a possibility they could be in custody till Monday. The Monday, you just apply to the court if you don't have any kind of arrangement with the system to get a person and you think that they are still bent on keeping the person beyond the 48 hours, you go to court to seek redress.
1: And then the court will intervene in that regard. But because the court also granted some of these agencies the pass to keep the person beyond 48 hours, so that discretion is also in the hands of the court.
0: So when the court gives that kind of ruling and you're also not satisfied as a defense lawyer. You'd also want to go further to the appeals court, or the high court, depending on where you go for the redress to apply.
2: How long can we be looking at?
0: So, the court can give them beyond 48 hours, for how long?
1: I'm not sure how long, but it will definitely take all of the factors, human rights, one week more. Then the court may advise that you quickly would want to proffer charges against the person, and then based on the charges, that is put before the court, and the court can say that because of the nature of the case, I'm demanding the person in either police custody or prison custody for this number of days.
2: Does the Yoko have the right to detain a suspect beyond a certain time frame.
1: I'm not sure. I've not taken a look at the Yoko Act. I'm not sure.
2: Who does the detaining? Is it the police or Yoko?
0: Yoko. But they have a holding place there.
2: So they have the power to detain.
0: Yes. Okay. I'm sure they have the power.

0: to detain other than that, it goes beyond any other investigative body.
1: I mean, 48 hours, you cannot detain anybody. If you think that you want to detain the person for 48 hours, you cannot. There's suspect meets, so that you can grant the opportunity. So, it's always the lawyer, the very profound pronouncement to the media yesterday.
0: I just think that sometimes all these things.
2: You understand your language. That's why I don't like to ask. That's why I'm asking. From what I gather, the member of parliament showed up there. He was there. The usual gathering. When you show up, you can see there. We have a few. He was there. Then after two, they went to his office. They came back at five.
0: Yapom, you know what that means.
2: Technically, yapom means we cannot continue beyond a certain point. So what that means is that chances are the man technicalities, so you are keeping him. Now this is my thing, I'm not a lawyer, so I want to get into the technicalities.
0: Okay, yapom.
2: So in a normal situation, if I come to your office for a service, then I go home, then I come tomorrow. If you can offer me that service, but in this case, as in you have closed, but you're asking me to stay.
0: Yes, so it's not like I am staying and we continue the process. I'm staying and I'm sleeping.
2: Yes, something like that.
1: So the difference between what you said and what is happening. Now, unless you're saying that, you've come to an analogy, but I'm only saying that I have come to you for a service. This one is an invitation. Come, let's address the issue by closing time.
2: Has invited you to come to address the issue. You are going home.
0: So why should I stay?
1: Yes, so I'm investigating you on a criminal matter.
0: Fair. But so already, in the setup and the scheme of things, I feel like you are tainted. So at that moment, I have gotten into my walls. So you can only appeal. It is not as if.
1: I have walked into board and I want to see maybe lawyer, and he's not made to see me.
2: So why would I? No, because of Sammy. That one I will go. You're not suspicious.
0: And that's why I'm buying.
2: But in this case, you have invited. So, okay, now I'm there.

0: you are there, but you say you are going, but I should stay.
1: And that is what it is now.
2: Okay.
1: And that is where some of us, the challenge is for us. I mean, we are pleading with some of these agencies. Apart from that fact, you may have misconducted himself according to you, that you sent somebody to invite him to the place, and he was all over the place, became big news and all that. So you quickly had to go to court, he escorted you, the opportunity, and now he himself heard it and he has come with his lawyer to come and meet you and have a discussion on the matter. So he comes in because of the experience of last week.
2: So you want to show him something.
1: Yes. But the point is that.
2: To what end? This is for me.
1: To what end?
2: So power will change.
1: You understand?
2: Even if it takes 100 years.
1: One day power will change.
2: And you get the same people.
1: Come back to do the same things. So at the end of the day, it's a nation that suffers, and some of the best practices that we want to see this nation put in line so that the system becomes very smooth.
2: If any state agency invites me, I know that it's just an invitation.
1: I'm going to say what I know about whatever the matter is and leave. In any case, this is a member of parliament.
2: He's not going to run away. Of course.
1: And these are some of the things that, for some of us, maybe you're on the excite party, peaceful, and party is no.
2: Yes.
1: For certain individuals are also looking at the entire situation in a certain light. This is not pleasant.
2: So Yoko has a place at the office, they will keep him. So this morning, and then the interrogation will continue. So let's say the interrogation will start, let's say 8 o'clock. Could they have said, go home, get to the office, go home, get to the morning? Yes, exactly.
1: They could have done that. Apart from the fact that, unless there are other things that are also not privy to some of us, as media people, let's show him something small.
2: Next time when we send
1: you,
2: officer,
1: to come for Yoko.

0: mental.
1: He's wishing Magdalene Bwatima a happy birthday, says Bwatima is a bestie and a colleague.
0: At the office, this is coming from me, Ubikomi, aka Costero, to you, Magdalene Bwatima. God richly bless you and answer all your secret prayers for him.
1: Kwame, the second one is a birthday going out to quality.
0: Quality, my very little girl, quality.
1: So quality, happy birthday to you. God richly bless you with more life and enjoy the moment.
0: This is coming from your mom as well.
1: Diamond, popularly known as Dangote, over there. So happy birthday to you, quality.
2: Let me also take the opportunity to wish a number of friends who were born on this day, Elsa Kennedy, and Nobba, you're also celebrating a happy birthday to you.
0: Madame Linda Cornelius, you're also celebrating a happy birthday to you.
2: Madame Mandy Louise Obriyepoa,
0: it's another 65 happy birthday to you.
2: Mr. Richard Boy, today is your birthday, happy birthday to you. Mr. Hafiz, you're also celebrating a happy birthday to you.
0: Mr. Anthony Kofizi, happy birthday to you as well.
2: Mr. Manuel Basau, you're also celebrating a happy birthday to you.
0: To all of you who may be celebrating your birthday on a choir as well, happy birthday to you. Keep your messages coming on WhatsApp number 255,000 to 255,000 to 255,000 to 255,000 to 255,000 to 255,000 to 255,000 to 255,000 to 255,000 to 255,000 to 255,000 to 255,000 to 255,000 to 255,000 to 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

24th. And remember, today being a Friday as well, we tag our community watch. If there is a challenge in your locality that you want to amplify, you have the opportunity to do that as well. Let me start with the biggest opposition party here in Ghana, the NDS. Someone says, the path of the party wants, what is my interest in there? My interest is that since 1992, either the NDC have had an opportunity to lead us. And by virtue of that, one of them at some point is likely to have the opportunity of leading us. It's likely to get an opportunity by election to take account of all the affairs of this country. So whatever they do, or whoever they elect to lead their party should be of interest to us. The NPP is a political party that have led, in a way, some may be happy with, some may not be happy with, but they have been very fine people within the local space who have led the fortunes of that party in the last 30 plus years. If you take the chairmanship of the party, I recall in my very young life, I've seen the likes of BJ Darucha lead the party. I've seen Peter Lajit lead the party. I've seen the likes of Samuel Odoi lead the party. I've seen the likes of Dambuchi lead the party as general secretary. I've seen many leaders lead, whether it's first vice, second vice, third vice. I've seen others lead in the position of treasurer, youth organizer, women's organizer, what have you. At some point, they have catapulted the party to power. At some point, they put in some very nice policies. You may disagree with a thing or two that they have done. But ultimately, whether we like it or not, they have had an opportunity to lead. I can only hope that as they go into Congress tomorrow, The NPP will look at their current position and say, hang on a minute. It's not about tickling ourselves and laughing. It's not about friendship. It's not about the fact that I like this person. It's about the person who can get the job done. It's about getting in a team that will put this government on their toes. Getting in a team who would get this government to function. Getting in a team who would make government have a look. And say, look, if we don't put in the effort, these guys are coming in for a position. And that would propel them to work even harder than they are working right now. But they wouldn't have a look at that team and say, these guys are nobody. And these guys are not giving us any kind of competition. So we can continue to work in any way that will be appreciable and still get the votes. Whether it's in 2028 or 2032. I would want a position that would give government a run for their money. And I hope that this is something that the delegates are likely to consider come election day tomorrow. Then the second thing I would want to look at is an issue that we just started a conversation on before we truncated it into apathy. Even the most powerful states in the world deal with these issues every now and then. If you go on a lot of international platforms like the YouTube and Co, there are thousands and one reviews about drugs and barons and how they move through huge markets like North America, even with all the facilities and with all the human capital, they are struggling. But it's still not an excuse to put the image of this country on the line. On the 17th of last month, when His Excellency needed security heads. He was very clear and emphatic. That is why when I saw the story on one of the front pages this morning, that the president would have upset about the space of cooking stories. I asked myself a very simple question when I saw it this morning when I came in. It's not about being upset. It's about acting. There are people who man the spaces. There are people who are directly responsible. The president cannot go and be manning the ports. The president cannot be going out there and manning the airports or the exit and entry points. The president has appointed people to man these spaces. So the backup should stop with someone. The director general of the ports cannot be sleeping at the ports to ensure that things do not go through. But people hide under his watch. People are employed under his watch to ensure that we have the right people working.

0: species.
1: So if anything, should go wrong, the box should stop with them.
0: I do not accept this argument.
1: That we allow them to go through, so that we can get the drug barons.
0: At the next destination.
1: I don't buy that.
0: I disagree.
1: Of course, some also won't.
0: We agree on these things.
1: But to have my country being labeled as a drug hub,
0: I do not like that.
1: And I remember when this issue came up in France.
0: There was an example, I cited a friend's friend in Amsterdam.
1: At a Schiphol airport.
0: For some reason, he was asked to step aside.
1: He was checked, double checked, triple checked.
0: Didn't tell him anything.
1: But he just put two and two together and said, maybe that is the reason why only me was asked to step aside.
0: And if you've been in that situation before, it can be very embarrassing.
1: Everybody's looking at you as if you have done something wrong.
0: Anybody who has experienced this, you probably know what I'm saying.
1: It's not great.
0: It's not a wonderful feeling.
1: It's not nice.
0: Yes, I know these guys who do anything.
1: These are very powerful and influential people.
0: They can afford to pay money that you cannot pay.
1: We are told that the one that went all the way to Dunkirk in France
0: had a street value of 225 million.
1: The one that has made his way to Amsterdam has a street value of 400 million euros.
0: If you work at the port, you are offered about a million or two or three or four or five to let it slip through.
1: I tell you, it has a way of getting you thinking.
0: Because for your whole life,
1: if you are working at the port, the chances of you even making a contact with that is close to impossible.
0: So when you are given that kind of offer to let something pass through, I tell you, I can appreciate that.
1: But doing the right thing should always be the guide for people who work at exit and entry points.
0: We can't soil ourselves.
1: Money is not everything. Yes, money can do a lot of things.
0: But in the name of all of these embarrassments,
1: we cannot consistently allow this to happen.
0: If it's about time, we look out for the right people to man our port, so be it.
1: If we need to ensure that we get the right equipment to man our port, so be it.
0: It cannot be one too many every now and then.
1: Then the last thing I want to talk about is the issue to do with the member of parliament
0: for Manchester South.
1: And I want to side with Doc to a very large extent.
0: This is a member of parliament.
1: It doesn't mean that he is better than any one of us.
0: But what that means is that he's not a flight risk.
1: He's not going anywhere. He's not going to disappear into Jupiter and will not show up.
0: He represents a constituency.
1: He's a lawyer. He's not running away.
0: So if, for whatever reason, whatever happened last week,
1: It's long gone.
0: Yes, we may all have our views about what happened in the court of law last week.
1: We've had conversations back and forth.
0: The member of parliament shows up in court as by yesterday.
1: From what we gather, he's at 11 a.m. yesterday.
0: He was there for three hours before he was attended to.
1: Officers of Yoko went to his residence.
0: They came back to the office around 5 o'clock.
1: Whatever interrogation you wanted in Ghana, we know that went at five.
0: If you were not going to do an interrogation after five,
1: what was the point in keeping him there?
0: I'm not going to tell you about their work.
1: But at five o'clock, if nobody was going to do

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0: Arabulletin is live from our studios here at the Walk Street, North Lebonia, Accra.
1: My name is Charles Akofi, and I'm here with
2: Elizabeth.
0: Let's set up for the details of the stories. Now, questions have been raised about who authorized the ongoing demolition exercise at Pleasure Beach in Accra after the member of parliament for Ladipo Tupon and the Greater Accra Regional Minister both denied knowledge of the exercise. The demolition, which began around 5 p.m. today, was carried out under heavy security presence, creating a tense atmosphere at the facility. Residents, workers, and business operating at the site were scrambling to salvage their belongings as several structures were pulled down. The exercise amid weeks of controversy over the future of the Pleasure Beach, with management reportedly resisting a directive to vacate the premises on grounds that there was an ongoing dispute over ownership of the land. Reports indicate that personnel from the 14th Engineer Regiment of the Ghana Armed Forces, alongside the Ghana Police Service, were involved in the exercise, as workers and residents were seen moving through the affected areas, clearing rubble and attempting to retrieve their belongings.
1: Some of those affected have been sharing the ordeal.
0: So those are some residents saying, you know, affecting the pleasure beach demolition site, eventually assaying that what the exercise was. They were not given much time as far as the exercise and that they were not given the opportunity to salvage some of the belongings from the whole place. Now, speaking in an exclusive interview with Linda Obinua, also denied knowledge of the demolition.
1: The minister says she was not informed about any planned exercise at the Pleasure Beach today.
0: She advises the original coordinating council to investigate the demolition. Who authorized the site before action is taken?
3: I think it was that the I'm not aware of such exercise.
1: And of course, Linda Obinua, the great regional minister. This is 12 Live Young Class 91.3 FM.
3: Information Crisis Communications Director, Mr. Michelle Mopalament, Nigeria Bafuwa, remains in custody of the Economic and Organized Crime Office, Yokota, Severa Media Report, that he had been granted the sum of 15 million Naira in connection with an ongoing investigation involving SICC Live Sims and Loans. However, according to information available to the court, the member of parliament is still being held in Yokota Castle as of Friday morning. The circumstances surrounding the intention of the parliament remain unclear and speaking to the media lawyer for the involvement of parliament, Samuel Atachia, and has pressed his point over the decision to keep his client's custody in custody, arguing that the Bafuwa reported himself to Yokota operated with investigators and questioned the need for his continued detention.
4: Wow, I'm really amazed. A lawyer does his work. The client takes the money. The lawyer is paid by the client. And who is the complainant? The client signed that the terms of settlement is fair. And then we hold the lawyer here saying that there's financial loss.
5: To who?
4: Whose money was it?
5: It was the client's money. And the client said, look, this quantum of money, I want to compromise the judgment debt to this extent because of the time value of money.
4: If I've received this, it's enough.
5: And then the one who they were running after, the claimant paid the lawyer's fee.
4: Where is the state?
5: That is a shock of my life.
4: Today, the decency of this MP and the lawyer is shown to the whole world.
5: He entered the premises voluntarily.
4: So if you finish with the interrogation, you should come tomorrow.
5: We brought him.

0: I bring him tomorrow morning. We continue with the interrogation. We go here, seven hours.
1: What is the logic of this case?
2: It hasn't even come as I've not heard it before.
0: That the lawyer suffers relative to terms of settlement that the client signed, I'm satisfied with the money you are giving me.
2: And then one day I chase the lawyer's fees. And that's financial loss to who?
0: Oh no, there's no Mahamudu at all. It's just this and all that.
2: But a terrible waste of time.
3: The lawyer for the member of parliament has filed a motion to quash an opponent.
4: Well, let me take this opportunity to let you know. I don't think that the difficulty here is whether he is able to do the surety, the bill condition, and the other side of the story, the fact is that if indeed what the honorable attorney says, that the lawyer is being seen as a source of financial loss to the state. But I would not want to be hasty in my conclusion. I would want to wait to see what Yoko can come to the fact and see.
3: So if 15 million Ghana is reported by the media, it's true. Do you think it's too much? That amount is okay.
5: Bill surety is being reported by the media.
4: Well, I will not be able to comment on whether it is true or not. The most important thing is that he is a parliamentary member, though that he was accompanied by his colleague, which means that he has enough surety to stand for him if he thinks that you know where to be found. If he has to be invited for investigations. To me, I think that once a member of parliament and a lawyer, a senior lawyer for that matter, voluntarily set himself to execute against anybody, I don't see why he hesitated. Because he is not someone representing who constitutes, not someone beyond the rank. If you are looking for him, you can go to the situation. And so to me, I will be looking to believe him today. It will be as a process, if he is detained today to Monday, because that would be highly unfair. Because clearly, the member of parliament, you know that, you know, by the law, that is even the first place. So,

0: Whether you are close to Mr. Rugbearer or not is not a criteria for this election.
1: The party people are going to vote for maybe you are close to Kabu or because you are close to the flag bearer.
0: That's what we are looking for.
1: The contest on the flag bearer is a settled matter. Now the party is looking for people who occupy the position of chairman, general secretary, organizer, national organizer, women organizer, that's a rat. The criteria has nothing to do with how close or whether the flag bearer likes you or not. It is your capacity.
0: Do you have the capacity to mobilize for the party?
1: Are you connected to the grassroots? Do you have a compelling message? Are you down to the pulse of the party? Those are the issues that party people are going to decide on.
0: In any case, those who were elected at the constituency didn't have to be close to the flag bearer before they got elected.
1: The grassroots elected these people largely because they knew
2: that Mr. Kolefai, Mr. B. Kolefai, Mr. C. Kolefai, Mr. Antony Abai, Mr. Abai Fabo, speaking to the media earlier, Nkumasi. And you heard the member of the MPP Elections Committee, Antony Abai Fabo, speaking to the media earlier, Abai Fabo, speaking to the media earlier, Abai Fabo, speaking to the media earlier, Abai Fabo, speaking to the media earlier, Abai Fabo, speaking to the media earlier, Abai Fabo, speaking to the media earlier, Abai Fabo, speaking to the media earlier, Abai Fabo, speaking to the media earlier, Abai Fabo, speaking to the media earlier, Abai Fabo, speaking to the media earlier, Abai Fabo, speaking to the media earlier, Abai Fabo, speaking to the media earlier, Abai Fabo, speaking to the media earlier, Abai Fabo, speaking to the media earlier, Abai Fabo, speaking to the media earlier, Abai Fabo, speaking to of your family. Tomorrow is a day for

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1: 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Television. Television. 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Television. Television. Television. Television. Television. Television. Television. Television. Television. Television. Television. Television. Television. Television. Television. Television. Television. Television. Television. Television. Television. Television. Television. Television. Television. Television. Television. Television. Television. Television. Television. Television. Television. Television. Television. Television. Television. Television. Television. Television. 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Television. 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Television. 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

0: I just want women for once, you know what?
1: I'm not gonna strip.
0: Unless you give me
2: something.
0: The creators won't do it because someone else will go grab you and grab the money. I want to see it. If you watch someone like this Nigerian woman, there's Tiwa Savage, the one with something movie, you watch Tiwa Savage's music, right?
1: Chances are you are going to see more women in her videos than you see men.
2: Yeah.
1: And you're going to see women beautifully dressed, dancing, than you will see scantily dressed models. I'm not going to say the same thing about Tiwa Savage because she's been taking over. You see that thing? I don't want a woman to be empowered. Okay, there's no place to tell a woman to do that. You will stop stripping for music videos. Okay, time is coming, and then all of a sudden, right now we have videos that are simulating sexual acts. It's horrible. This is me ranting. Let's go.
2: Okay, so you tell me, you know, you know, you know, you know, you know, you know, you know, you know, you know, you know, you know, you know, you know, you know, you know, you know, you know, you know, you know, you know, you know, you know, you know, you know, you know, you know, you know, you know, you know, you know, you know, you know, you know, you know, you know, you know, you know, you know, you know, you know, you know, you know, you know, you know, you know, you know, you know, you know, you know, you know, you know, you know, you know, you know, you know, you know, you know, you know, you know, you know, you know, you know, you know, you know, you know, you know, you know, you know, you know, you know, you know, you know, you know, you know, you know, you know, you know, you know, you know, you know, you know, you know, you know, you know, you know, you know, you know, you know, you know, you know, you know, you know, you know, you know, you know, you know, you know, you know, you know, you know, you know, you know, you know, you know, you know, you know, you know, you know, you know, you know, you know, you know, you know, you know, you know, you know, you know, you know, you know, you know, you know, you know, you know, Growing old sucks.
1: Today you're okay, tomorrow is a shoulder, is a knee, a toe.
2: And you probably will be singing the same song, Charlie.
1: Growing old sucks.
2: So leave me alone.
1: I always say that because of his voice, authority over the voice, everything.
2: I remember him with his intentionality speaking English.
1: He likes to enunciate his words.
2: That's one thing that will always do.
3: Growing up, if I see old Jack on Jack with the movies, let's listen to the before everything. And then when I grew up, the way he and his wife, it was so beautiful. That was that love and envious. No, that's not that everyone should aspire towards. It's love that everyone should aspire towards. Love that people that aren't jealous of.
1: It was beautiful, and it's the right kind of, because you will never know how much you love someone till you have to literally give up everything for them.
2: And that's exactly what it is. It's incredible. I can tell you I love you, I can buy you gifts to prove I love you, but when you are lowest low and I can easily walk away from you and just let all the problems go.
1: And I still choose to stay by you.
2: One time you're still with the person. When you're looking at all the opportunities that

0: is flying past you. And you count.
1: And full on is not when you don't count the cost.
0: It's actually when you count it.
2: But you don't.
0: You don't chase.
1: Charlie, that woman is an amazing woman.
0: My goodness.
3: So you're hoping to find. What was the name again?
0: Jokowsky was buried at the private cemetery today after funeral service. There was a tenant by actors at a public figure was held in Lake Swan. Celebrities also celebrated his life. I hope they were as present in his life as Latter Day. That I can't doubt.
1: The original, the Lola Flanagan, the original, the Lola Flanagan, the original, the Lola Flanagan, the original, the Lola Flanagan, the original, the Lola Flanagan, the original, the Lola Flanagan, the original, the Lola Flanagan, the original, the Lola Flanagan, the original, the Lola Flanagan, the original, the Lola Flanagan, the original, the Lola Flanagan, the original, the Lola Flanagan, the original, the Lola Flanagan, the original, the Lola Flanagan, the original, the Lola Flanagan, the original, the Lola Flanagan, the original, the Lola Flanagan, the original, the Lola Flanagan, the original, the Lola Flanagan, the original, the Lola Flanagan, the original, the Lola Flanagan, the original, the Lola Flanagan, the original, the Lola Flanagan, the original, the Lola Flanagan, the original, the Lola Flanagan, the original, the Lola Flanagan, the original, the Lola Flanagan, the original, the Lola Flanagan, the original, the Lola Flanagan, the original he doesn't have to act like he has aura.
2: No, R&B acts like I have earned my place.
1: So I always need to flaunt it.
4: That's the difference between the two of them. R&B needs to have a space in your face, so you know that you are a legend.
1: The minute he walks into the studio, you know that brother owns the space.
2: He doesn't have to do much.
1: Back in the day, what really stood out for me was that they captured Africa and our old ladies, not in the style that Nigerian movies was raw. And one thing was,
2: especially with Nigerian books, they have the thing of, actually, Lava Bandy has been trending, and it had to do with the demolition, so they were going around where some bloggers were kind of assaulted, we saw sick official, and you know, the loud guys always say, You know, right? I don't want to describe my mom, and I'm in trouble.
5: You know who that is?
2: He is a self-acclaimed activist.
1: Oh, I think he got arrested a couple of years ago.

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Just like how water refreshes you on a hot sunny day. 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

0: Welcome back.
1: Listen.
2: Anyway. The Yoko officers then produced an administrative directive mandating that search. So in other words, the search at his residence was not backed by any court. Well, he obliged them. He did not resist. So he gave them access to all his assets and his residence. Every room was searched, and they checked everything. So they come back. As at this time, the team leader now says that they are preparing to take him through some other processes.
0: So that's the minority leader, Asahi Alexander Pamina, at Penyo Mark. This is 505 on Class 91.3. So we'll get the understanding of legal understanding of this particular conversation and being joined on the fate of the ongoing teachers' strikes now at the negotiating table with the

0: The National Association of Teachers and the National Association of Teachers and the National Association of Teachers and the National Association of Teachers and the National Association of Teachers and the National Association of Teachers and the National Association of Teachers and the National Association of Teachers and the National Association of Teachers and the National Association of Teachers and the National Association of Teachers and the National Association of Teachers and the National Association of Teachers and the National Association of Teachers and the National Association of Teachers and the National Association of Teachers and the National Association of Teachers and the National Association of Teachers and the National Association of Teachers and the National Association of Teachers and the National Association of Teachers and the National Association of Teachers and the National Association of Teachers and the National Association of Teachers and the National Association of Teachers and the National Association of Teachers and the National Association of Teachers and the National Association of Teachers and the National Association of Teachers and the National Association of Teachers and the National Association of Teachers and the National Association of Teachers and the National Association of Teachers and the National Association of Teachers and the National Association of Teachers and the National Association of Teachers and the National Association of Teachers and the National Association of Teach still outstanding. Failure to automatically place newly promoted teachers. These are two cohorts still outstanding. Failure to implement the deprived area allowance still outstanding. Our position at our level here, in view of the foregoing and particularly the absence of concrete commitment, clear timeline, and an agreement following the meeting with the Minister of Education, the teacher unions in the Brown have reiterated our unwavering support for the industrial action declared on Friday, 25 September 2026, by our national leadership. We wish to state clearly that the strike remains in force and shall continue until the outstanding demands of the teacher unions are satisfactorily addressed. We therefore call on the teachers and members of NAT, and PRITAC in the Brown-Afrika area to remain united, resolute, disciplined throughout the industrial action.
1: The Unit of Teachers, the Union of Associate Teachers, the Union of Associate Teachers, the Union of Associate Teachers, the Union of Associate Teachers, the Union of Associate Teachers, the Union of Associate Teachers, the Union of Associate Teachers, the Union of Associate Teachers, the Union of Associate Teachers, the Union of Associate Teachers, the Union of Associate Teachers, the Union of Associate Teachers, the Union of Associate Teachers, the Union of Associate Teachers, the Union of Associate Teachers, the Union of Associate Teachers, the Union of Associate Teachers, the Union of Associate Teachers, the Union of Associate Teachers, the Union of Associate Teachers, the Union of Associate Teachers, the Union of Associate Teachers, the Union of Associate Teachers, the Union of Associate Teachers, the Union of Associate Teachers, the Union of Associate Teachers, the Union of Associate Teachers, the Union of Associate Teachers, the Union of Associate Teachers, the Union of Associate Teachers, the Union of Associate in Central Region to remain calm to the directive of the national leadership.
2: As we speak, all GS staff, we do not know to avoid conditions of service. This thing expired June this year.
1: Please,
2: the government should take teachers serious.
1: We are also calling on the government to automatically place a new promoted teachers on scale. Teachers who start for at-test in December 2025 and February 2026 has not yet been implemented. Since 2024, government agrees that the 20% will be paid all teachers serving in deprived or court-constrained areas.
2: As we speak, it hasn't been implemented.
1: Even the figures assigned
2: we have not yet got there.
1: We are appealing to the president that the central leadership of NAGRA and PITA to intervene in the outstanding issue between the teachers unions and the relevant government institutions. We also wish to appeal to the Controller and Accountant General Department to reconsider issues regarding the requirement of teachers to provide hard copies of their promotion letters and input forms
3: Before the promotion can be effected on the payroll. So that's the initial action began on September 25, 2026, after the unions surveillance engagement government failed to resolve the outstanding concerns. The latest regional positions come As the National Executive Engaged Government today in a meeting conveying the initial vision for the following, an invitation from President John Dramani Mahama. The meeting brings together the Finance Minister, the Minister for Employment and Labor, and Education Minister, the Fair Wages and Salaries Commission, the Controller, and Accountant General's Department, the Guinness Education Service, and the leadership of the unions, the teacher unions, that is discussing expected to

0: focus on the Union of Outstanding Demands and financial implication of resolving them. So that's of course keeping an eye on this development, and we bring you the latest into this particular development. But this is 5-5. Let's hear from you. What do you anticipate in tomorrow's MPP elections?
1: President John Dramani Mahama links the rain to the flood in the whole city, which came with that passing, associated with climate change. He says changing rainfall patterns are making the weather increasingly difficult to predict with periods of excessive rainfall followed by drought. The president made a comment when he visited a flood affected community in Hawaii. Municipality presented relief items to residents. The flood caused valuable flow of the riverbank, following heavy rains affected more than 5,000 people, destroying several homes and three critical bridges.
2: Listen to the president. There's something we call climate change, essentially due to what we call extreme weather phenomena. This is not something that happens every year, but now times are rainfall successively, and sometimes through the drought, that will fall. So now we can predict how the weather will behave, and flood the lowlying areas of Westwood, most of the zone, and other communities by the riverside. And so we came here today to sympathize with the people, to sympathize with the people who have been affected, and we also brought some items. So these items from the president, we brought it to present to the people, the owner of the cement who has been in the weather, has also promised 5,000 bags of cement to help the people whose houses have been destroyed. And so accept our sympathies. We'll leave it in the hands of the MP and the MEE and the regional minister to distribute these items fairly. So that those who are affected are the ones who will receive it. My wife would say extend sympathies.
0: His Excellency President John Dramani Mahama, let me speak with my colleague in the voice of the station, who is from 92.5, good to have you here. This is a big sound of relief to residents in Hawaii, is it?
3: I might say that being misfeeling today because though the thinking about the loss, they are still happy to see the president, the regional MP for the MPP in the municipal assembly coming into being, especially where he is able to gather a lot of things to be presented to them. They will tell him, President, that it is something they have never expected that it should be done in this short time, but they all believe that he's a man of his word, whatever he promises to do, one thing has to do with his people being Ghanaians, he's always concerned about the safety first, and his taking to come in to provide all these relief items. It's going to help the victims a long way. The traditional leaders have been commending President John Dramani Mahama as they also gave a speech. During the presentation of the assembly, before we come to that, earlier ahead of the presentation, we had a call meeting with the

0: the traditional leaders, the leadership of the victims who affected, so that the distribution of the item will not be something that they were not able to benefit from it. Let's listen to the traditional leaders as they were commenting to John Mahama during the presentation.
1: We are very grateful for your timely visit today, the father of the land who also be here today, which is overwhelming. We truly appreciate it. It shows the father that you are to the nation. And we are also glad that you are here. And we pray that the good Lord should give you the strength to carry on to the mandate that I've given unto you.
2: I don't have much to say, on behalf of the Zongo people, we say thank you very much.
3: I pray that the donations that are coming, the support that will come to our homes, those homes collapse, so we can bring them to the community. The minister for gender was also here, and from tomorrow, on your behalf, your directive, that all the homes that are affected will receive some amount.
4: I see, so that's the traditional choice.